0: show, gang. One of my favorite parts to do with this show is getting feedback, getting emails from you and letting me know what you think of it. So would you be so kind to say hi, let me know who you are and where in the world you're listening from. Kindly send it in to DiscJockeyMike@Verizon.net. 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

something a little special for you right there. The a cappella version of Ooh, Baby, Baby, Smokey and the Miracles. Hey, we're keeping the blues alive here on the Jukebox Party. Let's go way back to 1952. Connie Allen, this one's called Rockets.

It's always been one of my favorites by the Marcells. All right, okay, you win. Sure, we'll do some more Motown for you. Let's go back. These are the Four Tops and Old Baby. I Need Your Lovin' right here with Mike Velez.

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1: 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And you're listening to Alan's Golden Oldies Radio Network.

attention, all ladies. The Candyman is on the prowl. And for those that want to get busy, you got to speak up now.

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0: Inc., I invite you to join me for Mike Velez's Jukebox Party every Monday, Wednesday, and Friday, 5:30 Central Time, 6:30 Eastern Time, right here at Allen's Golden Oldies, playing the best rock and roll, rhythm and blues, vocal group harmony gems, pop, and a whole lot more. Let's take a stroll down memory lane with all those blasts from the past that will forever last. So, hey, why don't you join me three times a week? It's happening right here on Allen's Golden Oldies.
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0: 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On Alan's Golden Oldies. 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

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And now, ladies and gentlemen, another hour of Solid Gold.

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1: on the web. Here's the Guess Who with Wolfman Jazz.

Well, that's it for this Friday, but I hope you join me tomorrow for a million-dollar weekend right here on Allen's Golden Oldies. Right now, it's time for G-Man to climb into the OG mobile and head for parts unknown. So until tomorrow, stay cool and remember, G-Man.

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0: 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Eric Thomason from Blue Nail Roofing joins us right now. 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

0: Hi, everyone. This is Sandy Weeks, Executive Associate for Jimmy Clanton Enterprises. You may know Jimmy as a rock and roll singer, and he is. But Jimmy has also been an ordained minister of the gospel for over 40 years. God knows Jimmy as his servant who brings forth biblical truths from the Word of God. You now have the privilege of listening in to Jimmy's inspiring messages called Food for the Soul each Sunday at 10 a.m. and 2 p.m. Central Time on AllensGoldenOldies.com. You'll be so glad you listened in.
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2: We don't have a music library. That word isn't big enough. It's more like a music museum. Allen's Golden Oldies.

0: What a dumb thing to do. I bet you wouldn't have done anything like this if Mom and Dad were here.
1: Oh, I don't know. We're kind of rebellious. We're not like any other oldie station. We like being rock and roll rebels. Alan's Golden Oldies.

0: Stand by, Senator. Remember, on this record, we're trying to answer Senator McKinley's hit record. And, George, you have a word here?
1: All right, Senator, this one's for the Democrats, so let's really hear it.
2: All right, I think I'm about as ready as I'm ever going to be.
0: Okay, stand by. This is Wild Thing. Take 72, Senator.

0: Wild thing, I think I love you. But I want to know for sure. Come on and hold me tight. I love you, yes. How's that, guys? Is that about
1: pretty
0: it?
1: Close, Senator. A little less stuttering, please. All right. A little more of a liberal interpretation, Senator. Can you do that? And watch the pronunciation of the word heart.
0: Wild thing.
1: That's perfect, Senator. Lay it on him now.

0: tight. 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Tempo, Teddy, tempo.
1: Senator, we're going to have to get these kids out of the studio.
0: Sorry, Ethel, you want to... The kids are stepping on the musicians. Ethel, get them out of the recording studio now, I think. Yeah. Eunice, a little more tempo there, please.
1: Senator, do you feel comfortable now?
0: I certainly do,
1: okay,
0: yeah.
1: Just stand by. We're coming up to you now.
0: A wild thing. I think you moved me.
1: That's beautiful, Senator. The kids will love it.
0: But I want to know for sure.
1: That's it. Bear down.
0: Come on and hold me tight.
1: A little more Boston soul, Senator.
0: You move me, yes.
1: All right, Senator, now let's get a big finish here now.
0: All right.
1: When you get the group going.
0: Family now.
1: Yes, when you get them, what, okay. Get them going.
0: All right.
2: Here comes the good stuff, Senator, so really get into it and just think of the words. Here it comes. Stand by. Ready, and...
0: Oh, come on, wild thing.
1: Not so ruthless, Senator.
0: You make my heart sing.
1: That's it. Snap your fingers, Senator.
0: All right.
1: That's
0: come
1: it.
0: Back to New York, wild thing.
1: That's it.
0: Press ahead, wild thing. Think young, wild thing.

Pennsylvania, 1957. An intruder breaks the flimsy lock on a radio station's transmitter room, boosts the power to a million watts, and starts broadcasting street corner doo-wop records throughout the eastern seaboard. Before the authorities could apprehend him, he sneaks out the back door into rock and roll history. He's wanted to this day. The voice you hear today is the same voice heard back in 1957. It is for that reason the origination point of this broadcast cannot be disclosed. Ladies and gentlemen, the cool Bobby B.

I'm not a juvenile delinquent on the new Ops Topic Cool. Bobby B, love to hear from you. Dial me up for the requests and dedications. 1-866-DOOWOP. 1-866-DOOWOPP. And it's all toll free. For Steven Saraski in Bisbee, Arizona, who's the last of the Bronx.

0: Okay, Frank in Spencertown, there's your record by the 16s. That's called A Casual Look.
1: Cool Bobby B, top three.
0: Come down the top three duops as requested by Chuck Vega in Brooklyn, New York. Number three, here's Ruby and her Romantics.

0: Everybody, Monday Moon Glow's that time, and we go together.
1: Cool Bobby B, top three.
0: I'm Cool Bobby B, and we're counting down the top three for Stan the Man. That's right, Stan from the great doo-wop group known as the Topics in Philadelphia. At number three, This Is My Love. Jimmy Gallagher on the lead with Ali Galeone and

Pennsylvania, 1957. An intruder breaks the flimsy lock on a radio station's transmitter room, boosts the power to a million watts, and starts broadcasting street corner doo-wop records throughout the eastern seaboard. Before the authorities could apprehend him, he sneaks out the back door into rock and roll history. He's wanted to this day. The voice you hear today is the same voice heard back in 1957. It is for that reason the origination point of this broadcast cannot be disclosed. Ladies and gentlemen, the cool Bobby B.

0: Chandler is the Duke of Earl on the new Op Stop. I'm Cool Bobby B. Welcome to hour number two.
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0: Top three for Tom and Karen Kress in Ridgeboro, Pennsylvania. At number three, out of Wilmington, Delaware, a group known as Teddy and the Continentals, and their take on the clock, it's called

on the Doo-Wop Stop, and I'm Cool Bob Baby with the number one doo-wop for Tom and Karen Kretz in Richboro, Pennsylvania, sending out a big happy birthday wish to their daughter. It's Darling Lorraine and the Knockout.

0: Maestro and the Brooklyn Bridge bringing back one of his very first recordings, their version of My Juanita. On the Doo-Wop Stop with Cool Bobby B in the toll-free telephone line, 1-866-DOO-WOP.
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0: We're counting down the top three for Leonard Westover in Henrietta, Oklahoma. At number three, the

0: The Temptations from Motown to Yotown, that time of the Impossible Dream. 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
1: Hello, you listen to AllensOldies.com, and this is the one and only Big Daddy Boo Bad with a tribute to Barry White here in Branson, Missouri. Sure, you're right.

counting down the top three for Manny Ibarra in Long Beach, California, and a special dedication to Bob Grisnick in Southampton. His brother Fran was a big part of this group at number three, The Holiday.

Pennsylvania, 1957. An intruder breaks the flimsy lock on a radio station's transmitter room, boosts the power to a million watts, and starts broadcasting street corner doo-wop records throughout the eastern seaboard. Before the authorities could apprehend him, he sneaks out the back door into rock and roll history. He's wanted to this day. The voice you hear today is the same voice heard back in 1957. It is for that reason the origination point of this broadcast cannot be disclosed. Ladies and gentlemen, the cool Bobby B.

Time for our loyal do-oppers in Wappinger Falls, New York, Augie and Donna. I'm Cool Bobby B, toll-free. Dial me up for your requests and dedications. 1-866-DOOP. 1-866-DOOWOPP. Got a doo-wop double shot this time from Cynthia, sending it out to Damon Smith. It's the Reynolds Brothers and...

Stop number three for Sandy V. That's Sandy Varela in Upland, California. Sending out a happy birthday to Alex in Beaumont, California. Number three, we belong together. On the new Op Stop.

Robert, and that's Johnny. And we belong together for Sandy V in Upland, California. For Alex, wishing him a happy birthday in Beaumont, California. Number two, Johnny and Joe, and Dolan on the new Op Stop.

0: 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That's for Eddie Ledoux in San Francisco.
1: Cool Bobby B, top three.
0: I'm Cool Bobby B. We're counting down the top three for our number one doo-wop for Diana in Arlington, Virginia. At number three, a very rare recording by the Isley Brothers on the Gone label, and I want to know...

0: Globetrotters did it for Con A Carlton in Newark, New Jersey. On the Doo-Wop Stop with Cool Bobby B. Dial me up for your requests and dedications. 1-866-DOO-WOP.
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0: Here's the top 3 for Dennis and Pam in Montague, California. At number 3, the Hummers record G,

of Doo-Wop. That's Dion and the Bell Monster, Terry Young in Gloversville. And where or when? I'm Cool Bobby B for Renee in Nashville, Tennessee. Here's the Continental Walk on the Doo-Wop Stop with Hank Ballard and the Midnight.

and make tracks. So like the farmer said when he fell off the wagon, I gotta hit the road. The Cool Bobby B. Doo-Wop Stop are registered trademarks of Cool Bobby B. Radio Syndication, LLC. All copyright trademarks and all of the rights in the program have been the sole and exclusive property of Cool Bobby B. and the Doo-Wop Stop. A big thank you to the main man, the guy that keeps it entirely together, baby. He keeps us organized. That's Ken Mullen. Thanks to Ed Mann and Jim Manning in Hollywood, California. Alec Ward in Memphis, Tennessee. And Wally J. in Cincinnati, Ohio, baby. 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

Pennsylvania, 1957. An intruder breaks the flimsy lock on a radio station's transmitter room, boosts the power to a million watts, and starts broadcasting street corner doo-wop records throughout the eastern seaboard. Before the authorities could apprehend him, he sneaks out the back door into rock and roll history. He's wanted to this day. The voice you hear today is the same voice heard back in 1957. It is for that reason the origination point of this broadcast cannot be disclosed. Ladies and gentlemen, the cool Bobby B.

Top of Cool, Bobby B in the toll-free telephone line at 1-866-D-O-O-W-O-P-P, 1-866-DOOP. For Tom Jacobs in Rockford, Illinois, here's the Doo-Wop Double Up and the Silhouettes and the Rays on the Doo-Wop Stop. Dip, dip, dip, dip, dip.

Satins on the new Op Stop. That's our anniversary and a special congratulations to Ken and Sherry in Westchester, Ohio, celebrating their wedding anniversary. Congratulations, guys. And Ken, of course, is the gentleman that keeps our entire program together. We appreciate you guys. For Frank in Cranston, New Jersey, here's Johnny Cymbal.

Johnny Cymbal on the new Ops Op. That's Mr. Bassman. I'm Cool Bobby B. And for Pamela Ballett in Highland, Indiana, to her husband Gregory, this has been their song for 38 years. Here are the Flamingos on the

0: Flamingos on the new Opstop.
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0: Cool Bobby B. Top 3. We're counting down top 3 for Maureen and John Krivna, Fort Pierce, Florida, formerly of Long Island, celebrating their 55th wedding anniversary. At number 3, the wedding here on the Solitaires.
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2: Here's the numbers you do off from Rena John Krivner. We're walking down the aisle of love from York, Pennsylvania. The Quintones on the doo-wops.

Those are the Quintones, and here's the number one doo-wop from Marina John Krivna. Our longtime listeners celebrating their 55th wedding anniversary. Let's find out what brought us together. Here are the Edsels.

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2: Pennsylvania, 1957. An intruder breaks the flimsy lock on a radio station's transmitter room, boosts the power to a million watts, and starts broadcasting street corner doo-wop records throughout the eastern seaboard. Before the authorities could apprehend him, he sneaks out the back door into rock and roll history. He's wanted to this day. The voice you hear today is the same voice heard back in 1957. It is for that reason the origination point of this broadcast cannot be disclosed. Ladies and gentlemen, the cool.

Handles on the new op stop for Phil Mancuso in Wilmington, North Carolina. I'm Cool Bobby B. Love to play your top three. For your requests and dedications, dial us up toll free at 1-866-DOOWOP.

That's a great solo performance out of the new wop era from Johnny Ace, pledging my love for Tracy Fallis in Schenectady, New York. And Tracy says, man, I wish I'd been raised in the 1950s. I know what you mean. Here are the Quins on the new wop style.

0: The calendar's on the new Opstop.
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Counting it down, top three for Stan Cornish in Philadelphia from the class of 1960 at Overbrook High School. And who else is from Overbrook High School? I'll tell you. This group, the Dovells, number three, and the Bristol Stomp.

Anthony on the lead with the Chesters that time. Here's the number one doo-wop for Stan Gornish and the class of 1960 in Overbrook High School in West Philadelphia. These are the

Joe's on the new op stop, number one for Stan Gornish in Philadelphia, the class of 1960 at Overbrook High School. Cool Bobby B here. Love to play your requests and dedications. Dial me up, 1-866-DOOP, 1-866-DOOWOPP. It's toll free. Here are the Chaperones. Let's cruise to the moon.

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1: Pennsylvania, 1957. An intruder breaks the flimsy lock on a radio station's transmitter room, boosts the power to a million watts, and starts broadcasting street corner doo-wop records throughout the eastern seaboard. Before the authorities could apprehend him, he sneaks out the back door into rock and roll history. He's wanted to this day. The voice you hear today is the same voice heard back in 1957. It is for that reason the origination point of this broadcast cannot be disclosed. Ladies and gentlemen, the cool Bobby B.

0: Boys on the Doo-Wop Stop.
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3: 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I sing the hits of Buddy Holly in the Winter Dance Party Show. And I listen to Allen's Golden Oldies. It's my favorite station, and I think it'll be yours too. Rock and roll. 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
0: Counting him down, the top 3 for Joe in Allentown, Pennsylvania. Joe claims he's been doo-wopping for 70 years. And number 3, the mighty Untouchables in Poor Boy Needs a Preacher.

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Here's the number two doo-wop for Joe in Allentown, Pennsylvania. The group named by Dick Clark's wife as Dickie Doo and the Don'ts out of Pittston, Pennsylvania. And Did You Cry?

Roots on the Doo-Wop Stop. Number one for Joe in Allentown, Pennsylvania, it's the Velvets with Virgil Johnson. The group discovered by Roy Orbison, and tonight could

0: Novich on the Doo-Wop Stop.
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0: Hey, we're counting down the top three for Andy in Deer Lick Rock, New York. At number three, the King.

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Here's something for Paul Steele in Raymond, Washington. A very beautiful record by the Flamingos, That Love Is...

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Cooper said when he fell off the wagon, I gotta hit the road. Boom, boom, boom. Cool Bobby B and the Cool Bobby B Doo-Wop Stop are registered trademarks of Cool Bobby B Radio Syndication LLC. 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He keeps us organized. That's Ken Mullen. Thanks to Ed Mann and Jim Manning in Hollywood, California. 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Our email by

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0: That'll be the day.
1: All right, watch this. Okay, people, and now when I give you the cue, I want the 700-foot mountain of whipped cream to roll into Lake Michigan, which has been drained and filled with hot chocolate. Then the Royal Canadian Air Force will fly overhead towing a 10-ton maraschino cherry, which will be dropped into the whipped cream to the cheering of 25,000 extras. All right, cue the mountain. Now, you want to try that on television?
0: Well...
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galore. 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

0: 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It's Alan's Golden Oldies 24/7. And by the way, if you're a new listener, don't forget to sign into my guest book. 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They'd appreciate it.
1: 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This is Sandy Weeks, Executive Associate for Jimmy Clanton Enterprises. 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

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Now, you're going to pay me how much to say that, Alan? Is it?

0: Jason Thompson with a Consumer Team Alert. Storms have hit North Texas, and that means damage to homes as well as roofs. And Eric Thomason from Blue Nail Roofing joins us right now. Eric, any updates since we've last talked?
1: Pete, we're getting calls from several areas of North Texas reporting storm damage. At Blue Nail Roofing, we offer a complimentary, no-charge estimate that includes photo documentation. We can also coordinate with their insurance company. Because we're getting quite a few calls, I do recommend anyone that thinks they may have damage, give us a call now.
0: Eric, homeowners should be on the lookout for storm chasers, correct?
1: 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Be very careful about people who knock on your door offering to give you discount repairs. 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They're usually from out of town, not certified or insured. Just not good news, Pete.
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1: Every radio I had to my name.
0: Mm-hmm. Including transistors?
1: Yes. Well, he left me one earplug. I'll say that for him.
0: Mm-hmm. Well, did he take anything else?
1: Just the radios. And a couple of pieces of fruit.
0: I see. Well, what...
1: A banana and two Kadota figs.
0: Mm-hmm.
1: I don't deny him the fruit.
0: No. Are you and your husband going to replace the radios?
1: Well, we'll have to. Arthur is late for work because he has no radio to keep reminding him of the time and traffic conditions.
0: Mm-hmm.
1: I have nothing to keep me company while I work around the house.
0: I can imagine.
1: We have a 10-room house. We had a radio in every room.
0: Then he stole all 10 radios?
1: 11.
0: 11?
1: He also stole the car.

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1: It's wonderful.
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1: Excellent.
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0: recognized as the greatest live tribute show in the world. 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

Morrison. 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

0: Well, here we are on a Saturday. G-Man here on a million-dollar weekend on number one, Allen's Golden Oldies. Welcome. Welcome to the show. I hope you join me Monday through Friday also on this same station. 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You'll find out I'm on 6 days a week, twice each of those days. So if you missed the first show, you can listen to the rerun later on in that same day. Coming up next, from 1962, hit number two that year, I have Ray Charles.
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0: We are now into hour number two with G-Man on a million-dollar weekend this Saturday here on number one Allen's Golden Oldies. 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And I'd love to hear your comments, whatever you'd like to say to G-Man. 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Coming up next from 1961, Motown, The Miracles.
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Well, that's it for this edition of A Million Dollar Weekend with G-Man right here on Allen's Golden Oldies. 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Right now, it's time for G-Man to climb into the OG mobile and head for parts unknown. So until next time, stay cool and remember, G-Man.

This year, America celebrates its 250th birthday, and we want you to mark the occasion with us here in White Settlement, Texas. On Saturday, June 27th, the annual summer celebration will take place at Veterans Park, right off of Loop 820. Shop at the Vendor Village, dine at the food trucks, and let the kids take part in fun activities, then be amazed by an epic fireworks display. The event starts at 7 p.m., with fireworks happening at 9:45.

0: everyone. This is Sandy Weeks, Executive Associate for Jimmy Clanton Enterprises. You may know Jimmy as a rock and roll singer, and he is. But Jimmy has also been an ordained minister of the gospel for over 40 years. God knows Jimmy as his servant who brings forth biblical truths from the Word of God. You now have the privilege of listening in to Jimmy's inspiring messages called Food for the Soul each Sunday at 10 a.m. and 2 p.m. Central Time on AllensGoldenOldies.com. You'll be so glad you listened in.
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0: Well, here we are on a Saturday. G-Man here on a Million Dollar Weekend on number one Allen's Golden Oldies. Welcome. Welcome to the show. I hope you join me Monday through Friday also on this same station. 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You'll find out I'm on 6 days a week, twice each of those days. So if you missed the first show, you can listen to the rerun later on in that same day. Coming up next, from 1962, hit number two that year, I have Ray Charles.
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1: Pennsylvania, 1957. 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Before the authorities could apprehend him, he sneaks out the back door into rock and roll history. He's wanted to this day. The voice you hear today is the same voice heard back in 1957. It is for that reason, the origination point of this broadcast.